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This is Spin Mall. We're going to hear something from the Style Council with Tracy Thorne, Brian Eno, John Cale, and Andrew Bird. Let's start with this dreamy tune, The Paris Match, from the Style Council's CD Cafe Blue, featuring

And that was the lovely Andrew Bird, Never Fall Apart. Before that, Brian Eno and John Cale, The River. And then the Style Council started that off with the Paris Match featuring Tracy Thorn. Nice dreamy set. We're going to go out with one more here on Spin Mall. Jordan Roque. Name of the tune is Family. Take care of yourselves out there. Until next time.

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1: Hi there, folks. It's Jan. Time for another episode in the Dancing with Jan series. How about a little John Lennon for you today?

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Deep, deep, deep, deep, deep, deep in my soul, I'm just a fool for you, baby. Well, I know that there's something.

David Bromberg closing out that set on the Dancing with Jan show with Fool for You. Before that, we heard from local musicians, Little Big Band, great strong vocals. Thank you, Juanita, Since I Fell for You. And we started out that set with John Lennon, Beautiful Boy. Tune in again in the future for more Dancing with Jan on WXNZ. 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
1: Well, Greta, Curtis Lee Mayfield was an American singer-songwriter, guitarist, and record producer, one of the most influential musicians behind soul and politically conscious African-American music. Today, we'd like to play some Curtis Mayfield covers by various artists, and you'll get to hear Curtis as well.
2: Curtis Mayfield had his finger on the pulse of society. Even when we as a people did not know where we were going, Curtis musically led the way. One of my favorite parts in one of his songs said,

0: Those two songs were off the Curtis Mayfield tribute album produced in 1993. Even though it was produced back then, many of Mayfield's songs have a message that are still relevant today. The first song you heard, Choice of Colors by Gladys Knight, was very powerful, as was Rod Stewart singing Curtis's song, People Get Ready.
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I'm Lard, here to bring you another edition of Cell Block Rock. Yet another Thursday night edition. We got the full hour going on from 9 to 10. Thank you for tuning in this evening. We're going to start the program off with a double shot from a band called Kaleidio, from their CD called Experience. This is some great female-fronted hard rock. We're going to start with track 2. It's called Blue Collar Delight, and jump down to another one entitled Die Trying. So there you go, Kaleidio for you right here on Cell Block Rock and Hoosier Cow Radio, where music and art will set you free.

Hailing from the hills of West Virginia, that is the Paper Sleeves for you right there. You just heard My Black Hole, Don't Want to Be You, and Sensation, all off the Paper Sleeves version 0.1, released in 2017. Pretty good stuff there. Before that, you heard from Kaleidio. They did Die Trying and Blue Collar Delights. So I'm Laura, I'm hanging out with you. It's a Thursday night. We got Cell Block Rock going right here till 10 o'clock. Gonna move on in the program now. Some from the Conniption Fits. Great name. Misinformed Informant is the name of their CD, which is also a great name. Gonna jump down to, let's go do Until We Fall Apart and another one called Completely Wasted. Quick double shot of the Conniption Fits for you right here on Cell Block Rock and Huskow Radio. Thanks for listening, folks.

Lard here, letting you know that Cell Block Rock is being brought to you with additional sponsorship by Crooked Face Creamery. Crooked Face Creamery, located right here in the Main Grains Complex and 42 Court Street in Skowhegan, is a small batch artisan cheese company and retail shop selling international award-winning whole milk ricotta as well as a line of aged cheeses made right here in-house. They also carry other exceptional cheeses and provisions from all over Maine and beyond. Huskow Radio and Crooked Face Creamery, where great music and great cheese will set you free. All right. Yes, my thanks to Amy for sponsoring the program. Please come down and frequent her shop. She's great, and so is her cheese. All right. I'm Lard. I'm hanging out with you. You just heard from... Just heard of from Johnny Gravity doing Street Art Preacher off of his Kick Up the Digital Dust release. Before Johnny Gravity, we had Monks of Melanoir doing Never Been Good. And the Conniption Fits kicked off that little set doing Completely Wasted and Until We Fall Apart. All right, get to another one now from Johnny Gravity. This is entitled Miss Out Syndrome. Thanks for listening to Cell Block Rock and Huskow Radio, where music and art will set you free.

There's the Wallflowers for you right there, led by Jacob Dylan, of course, Bob Dylan's son. That is from their seminal release, Bringing Down the Horse, which just broke them huge. Hard to believe that's 30 years ago, man. That's 1996. Wow. That's crazy. Just heard Sixth Avenue Heartache. Before that, we had some Morrissey, going way back to the mod rocker from his solo album. We just heard Glamorous Glue, and You're Gonna Need Someone on Your Side. And we had some Johnny Gravity back there as well, did Miss Out Syndrome. All right, I'm Lord. I'm hanging out with you for about another 12 minutes or so. Going to run up till 10 o'clock with the one-hour programs here on Thursday nights. Hope you're all enjoying the show tonight. Thanks for listening. Going to press on now with something from Tsar. T-S-A-R. This is called Silver Shifter.

0: Hailing from Sweden, that is the Sahara Hut Nights for you right there. From their Kiss and Tell release, that is called Stupid Tricks. Before that, you heard from Zod doing Silver Shifter, and the Wallflowers and Morrissey were back there as well. All right, just about wraps up the program for yet another Thursday night. Thanks, everyone, for listening to Cell Block Rock here on Husqvarna Radio. I'm going to leave you with one more. This is from the Freddie Mercury tribute concert back in the day, back in, 92, 93, something like that. This is George Michael's version of Somebody to Love. George Michael with the rest of the guys in Queen, obviously, doing their version of Somebody to Love. So, thanks for listening. I'm Lard. We'll be back to rock you another time.
1: One of my favorites is called Somebody to Love.

0: 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My name is James Bean. It's great to be back for another edition of AOR, Artfully Oriented Rock. Coming your way during this hour, music by Retrospective, Catatonia, Aluna, Mystery, a band from Montreal, Squacket, consisting of Chris Squire and Steve Hackett, Pendragon, Metal Church, covering an old Nazareth tune, Living Color, covering a Cream tune. Living Color is the band that did Cult of Personality with the Roosevelt soundbite at the end. The only thing we have to fear is fear itself. They do a great cover of Sunshine of Your Love. And a little bit of number nine, Revolution 9 by The Beatles. Welcome to Artfully Oriented Rock.
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0: time went by, they'd get a little bit older and a little bit slower. This is a weird force, and they're going to scare you up and manufacture it. Or obtain time of 40 to 55 in the district they were intended to pay for.
1: Number 9.
2: Who's to know? Who's to
1: know? Number 9. Number 9. Number 9. Number 9. Number 9. Number 9. Number 9.

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Great sounding tune by Chris Squire and Steve Hackett that formed a band called Squack It off of A Life Within a Day. Before that, Indigo, a track by Pendragon. Metal Church covered Please Don't Judas Me, a Nazareth tune from long ago, off of their album Deep Cuts and Rarities. Living Color covered Sunshine of Your Love by Cream. And we began with a short excerpt from Revolution 9 by the Beatles off the White Album. You're hearing Artfully Oriented Rock, or AOR, on WXNZLP here every Sunday night from 9 to 10. And this program is repeated from 10 to 11 on Thursday evenings. Coming up next, this is a band from Montreal, Quebec, called Mystery.

0: 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We heard Enemy World Vision, a track by Retrospective. Before that was Evidence by Catatonia. Circle of Stone, a track by Aluna off their album Call of Avernus. Great band if you like Black Sabbath, down-tuned heaviness. Aluna is just about the best out there. The set began with Mystery, a band from Montreal. Till the Truth Comes Out was the name of the track off of a great album of theirs, One Among the Living. If you'd like to get a playlist of the music used during the last hour, or to just say hello, you're a listener of this program each week, it would be great to hear from you. And you can correspond by sending me an email at this address, aorxnz@gmail.com. 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
1: 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This is Captain Barney, and the name of my radio show is Jailhouse Blues. I'm sitting in a jailhouse, and I'm playing some blues. Yeah. Always having a good time, because that's what the blues are all about. You know, if you got the blues, that's not good. But if you're listening to the blues, you feel much, much better. This is a one-hour pre-recorded edition of my show. Going to start you off this evening with a song from a CD that I debuted last week. Fire Breather, the name of the CD. Skylar Rogers, the name of the artist. Let's start it off. Kicking it right here on WXNZLP.

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Check him out. Yeah.

There's something to do. Got to get the mic working before I start talking, I guess. Something to do on a Sunday night. Eat, drink, boogie, repeat. The name of the song, that's Strat Cat Willie and the Strays. The name of the album, On the Prowl. Brand new release from them. And that song inspired by a trip to the International Blues Competition in Challenge. International Blues Challenge. You know, when you're a DJ, you should have a mouth that operates. International Blues Challenge in Memphis took a trip there, and that song came out of that. Eat, Drink, Boogie, Repeat. Before that, Joyanne Parker. Wow, what a rockin' song. What a voice. Hit Me Like a Train from her brand new CD called Out of the Dark. In the middle of that set, Peter Viteska and Blues Train. Am I Wrong, Pretty Baby? Grass Ain't Greener on the Other Side, the name of the album, and getting lots of reviews in the U.S. and all around the world. Peter Viteska and Blues Train, so happy for the band and for Peter to get some recognition because, man, he's been putting out some great, great CDs over the past several years, and I've got them all and I've played them all on my shows. Second song in that set, Gone So Long, that was the Bush League. From their album, Here We Are Again, and starting off the set, brand new CD from Skylar Rogers, Hard-Headed Woman, the name of the track, the name of the album, Fire Breather. I'm Captain Barney, trying to do a radio show on WXNZ. You know, I started doing a radio show. Did my voice just crack? Doing a radio show back in 1999. And you'd think by now I'd figure out how to do it. Trying to make it through a show without making a mistake. Usually I try to make one right away. That way I don't have to wait and, you know, just get it out of the way. Let's get back to the music. Tom Euler, brand new single from him. Check it out.

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Oh, my goodness. Vanessa Collier. What a great cover of that song, Leave Your Hat On, from her album Heart on the Line. That's her on saxophone as well. What a talented young artist. Wow. That song written by Randy Newman. Randy Newman had so many great songs, and that the lyrics of that one just so cool. And Joe Cocker did a great version of that as well. Before Vanessa Collier, another great cover of Dark Cloud. That was Annie Tusiu Blues Band, A Wildfire Out of Control, the name of her album. And that was put out a couple of years ago, actually. She's got several albums out. Check them all out. Ray Cashman in the middle of that set. Creeper, the name of the track from his album Palmetto and Pine. The second song in that set, John Fusco. The name of the album, John the Revelator. And that track, It Takes a Man. Starting off the set, Tom Mueller, Don't Look for Me. The name of a single release from him. He's a solo artist, and he's also guitarist for a band fronted by someone just like me. Well, he's a retired Coastie. That's how he's like me. Bobby Black Hat put out some great music as well. And again, Tom Mueller, young guy still. He just does it. He just brings it. Time for one more set. We're going to start off with another cover song. Here's Kaz Hawkins. Check it out. This is so cool.

0: that's on my bucket list to see her live. Hurricane Ruth. Wow, kicking it. Like Wildfire, the name of the song, and that's from her latest CD, Good Life. She does a cover of an AC/DC song, too. This is good. Before that, another rockin' young lady, Kirsten Thien. I Got a Man was the name of the track from her album, Two Sides. Paul Gillings in the middle of that set to the song called It Hurts Like Hell from his album, Invisible Prison. Steve Strongman got an album out called Tired of Talking, and the name of that track that I played was Hard Place and a Rock. Starting it off, a great cover of that Etta James song from back in 1962. That was Kaz Hawkins. Something's Got a Hold on Me, the name of the track from her album, Memories of. Hey, we're keeping the blues alive at WXNZLP. So thanks for listening to my show, Jailhouse Blues. I'm Captain Barney. I will be back next week, God willing, and the creek don't rise. Until then, be safe, have fun, and keep listening to 98.1 FM Hooskow Radio.
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3: 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My name is James Bean. During this hour, it's Spiritual Awakening Radio. You'll hear music from Jean-Luc Ponty, Turya Ripdahl, Jack DeJohnette, John Abercrombie, Ralph Towner, Dafir Youssef, and Zakir Hussain. Along with a few spiritual quotes and readings every so often. We usually order from a menu. A menu has a few things on it, and we pick some of those things, and we think that we have made a free choice. But what about those things that are not on the menu that could be there? I remember once reading the New Testament book of Jude, and noticed that Jude quoted from something called the Book of First Enoch, which I found most intriguing. What is the Book of First Enoch? Who wrote it? Where does it come from? How does it fit in? And why is it missing now? Enoch was added to my reading list. With world religions, there's Bible, Quran, the Pali canon of Buddhism, various Hindu scriptures, and so on. But what if you add other things to that list? The Gathas of Zoroaster, some ancient sayings from the Egyptian Book of the Dead, Native American wisdom, the secret book of the Druze, or the lesser-known scriptures of other lesser-known religions of the Middle East, such as the canonical prayer book of the Mandaeans. What does that do to your worldview when you add other things to your menu, your reading list, other choices you didn't know you had? What does that do to you? Welcome to my world of spiritual awakening. A couple of passages before I begin. This is from the book Quintessence of Yoga, Secret of All Secrets by Swami Sant Saviji Maharaj. What's the use of receiving this human form if we do not serve others in thought, word, and deed? If we hold our thoughts only on material things and refuse to think of that which is higher and more subtle, then our faith in the transcendental will inevitably diminish. And this is a very Thich Nhat Hanh mindfulness in the present moment type saying, you know, the living present, the living now. It comes from the writings of Kripal Singh. The living present, standing at the crossroads of time, we must make a firm resolve to do better from day to day. As there are landmarks on earth, so there are landmarks in time. The past and future are like sealed books to us. The one is in the limbo of oblivion, while the other is in the womb of uncertainty. It is only the living present that is ours, and we must make the best use of it, ere it slips away through the fingers and is lost forever. Human birth is a great privilege and offers us a golden opportunity. It is for us to make or mar the same, for it is given to each individual to forge his or her own destiny as best he may. Kirpal Singh, Standing at the Crossroads of Time. This is Jean-Luc Ponty from an album called The Gift of Time.

Spiritual Awakening Radio on WXNZLP and Timeless by John Abercrombie. Before that, a composition called Will from the fusion jazz trio Turia Ripdal, Miroslav Vitus, and Jack DeJohnette. That's also the name of the album that's from. Just the names of those three musicians from the ECM label. Jean-Luc Ponty started things off with Introspective Perceptions off of The Gift of Time. I, for several years, was helping out his daughter, Clara Ponty, with social media. She used to live in New York and moved to Paris and has put out a number of albums over the years, basically centered on piano, though sometimes collaborating with some ECM-like fusion-y jazz artists and a little bit of world music as well. And a couple of vocal albums. You'll hear her on Echoes sometimes with John DiLiberto on public radio. And, wow, if there were more shows, more days of the week, I probably would diversify even further. Right now I have two shows, an ambient music show and a progressive rock show. If there was a third and a fourth hour and a fifth hour, I suppose it would be fusion jazz leaning towards the ECM record label one night, and reggae and a pure world music show. Oh, if there were only more days in the week. So we just have to pick and choose and prioritize, because we do run out of time, and then it's, the beginning of a new week. It all happens so fast. Not enough days to work with. Not enough days of the week. This is a quote from a booklet called Always Be Mindful of Your Connection with the Divine, by Supreme Master Ching Hai, also known as Summa Ching Hai, born in Vietnam, who lives in Free China on the island of Taiwan. Our job is just beginning. It's always beginning. Until this world turns into a paradise and peaceful everywhere, our job's not done. Until the animals are free from suffering and respected as living beings from God, our job is not done. There are people still oppressed because they are poor, because they are black, because they are a different color, or because they are disabled, or because they are gay, or because they are lesbian, or because they are bisexual. Until they are free, until all of them are equally treated with respect and love, our job is not done.

Tricker, tricker, tricker, tricker, tricker, tricker, tricker, tricker, tricker, tricker, tricker, tricker, tricker, tricker, tricker, tricker, tricker, tricker, tricker, tricker, tricker, tricker, tricker, tricker, tricker, tricker, tricker, tricker, tricker, tricker, tricker, tricker, tricker, tricker, tricker, tricker, tricker, tricker, tricker, tricker, tricker, tricker, tricker, tricker, tricker, tricker, tricker, tricker, tricker, tricker, tricker, tricker, tricker, tricker, tricker, tricker, tricker, tricker, tricker, tricker, tricker, tricker, tricker, tricker, tricker, tricker, tricker, tricker, tricker, tricker, tricker, tricker, tricker, tricker, tricker, tricker, tricker, tricker, tricker, tricker, tricker, tricker, tricker, tricker, tricker, tricker, tricker, tricker, tricker, tricker, tricker, tricker, tricker, tricker, t

0: Ritual Awakening Radio on WXNZLP, and a track called Haystand Dance by Dafir Youssef, collaborating with the famous tabla player Zakir Hussain. And More of Same, another track before that from those two, called Untitled. It's untitled, but that really is a title when you think about it. The title is Untitled. Earlier, John Abercrombie with Ralph Towner, and a track called Isla, and the set began with Ralph Towner, Eddie Gomez, and Jack DeJohnette with a version of the Oregon tune Water Wheel. My name is James Bean. Spiritual Awakening Radio is here every Sunday morning from 8 to 9 on WXNZLP, Skowhegan, Hooskow Radio. 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

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Jitterbug Jimmy and Misdemeanor with Face the Music. And featuring on this set, something very different yet interesting and unique music. Here are a few selections from Woodland Moons, 2018 by Marcia Watson Bendo. Starting us off, Fallen Leaves Moon. Check it out.

0: Woodland Moons, 2018. Marcia Watson Bendo. Nice music. That last one was Little Bear Moon. And before that, Big Bear Moon on the one and only Hooskow Radio. Misdemeanor and Jitterbug Jimmy here with Face the Music. Thanks for tuning in and keep on the sunny side.
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Zone Music released at the end of 2018 for you. And we began that set with Ann LeCater, fantastic Native American flautist. Quiet Space is her album, and Celestial Thunder was the piece we heard. Peter Calandra followed. Song was One for JP, and his album is Little Paws on the Walls. Acoustic Ocean did Spirit Awakening, and the band 2002 right there at the end. And their album is A World Away. We heard The Space Between. I'm Annie, your Mystic Sister, and I hope you enjoyed that. You're listening to Mystic Sister.

Annie here, your mystic sister, with some 2017 releases. Guitarist Jim Stubblefield from his CD Incantato, and before that, harpist Sarah Copas. Her CD is Moreland Winds, and we heard Foggy Dew. At the top, a beautiful duo of flute and crystal bowls called Heartistry, and the CD is Inner Sanctum. We heard Shining Soul, and I hope you enjoyed that on Mystic Sister.

0: It's time to face the music. Jitterbug Jimmy here with the Blasters and their 2012 CD, Fun on a Saturday Night. 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

0: The Blasters and Fun on a Saturday Night. Bluesy, rockabilly music. Phil Alvin, Keith Wyatt, John Baz, and Bill Bateman. We kicked off the party with Well, Oh Well, followed by Jackson, Love Me With a Feeling, No More Nights by Myself, and that last one was The Yodeling Mountaineer. Some pretty good yodeling on that one, y'all. Jitterbug Jimmy here with Face the Music. Hope you had fun. Thanks for tuning in, and keep on the sunny side.
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2: 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Like a

That was The Helm of Ned Kelly by Blackbird Rom, Of Chivalry and Romance in a Dumpster by This Bike is a Pipe Bomb, Best Friends Forever with Hand Pocket, The List by Defiance Ohio, and Den Fliegende Bokrulen with Trisker 9. 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

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My name is Lard, here to bring you another set of Cell Block Rock blocks. This time it's a block of songs from the motion picture Backbeat, which was released back in 1994. The movie is about the early days of the Beatles, back when they still had Pete Best and Stuart Sutcliffe in the band, and they were touring around Germany and playing like city clubs in Hamburg and other cities over in Germany. It's a great movie, one of my favorite rock biopics. But the big thing about it is the band that they put together to play the music for the soundtrack. Yeah, they had actors in the movie, you know, faking to play the instruments, but the actual music was from a 90s supergroup, which included Greg Dooley of the Afghan Whigs on lead vocals, pretty much doing all the John Lennon vocals, Dave Grohl of Nirvana and Foo Fighters fame on drums, Mike Mills of REM on bass, Thurston Moore of Sonic Youth on guitar, and Dave Piner of Soul Asylum does the lead vocals for the Paul McCartney parts. So here we go. I love this stuff. Can't get over it. It's great. So here we go. It's the Backbeat Band playing some old rock and roll standards for you right here on Huskow Radio, where music and art will always set you free.

All right, that's the Backbeat Band for you right there, covering Chuck Berry, a couple classics from Chuck Berry Rock and Roll Music and Carol here on Cell Block Rock. All right, you also heard Please Mr. Postman, Bad Boy, and Money, all from the Backbeat soundtrack. Here's one more for you, just in case you're not already up and shaking and dancing. This is it's time to twist and shout here at the Hooskow. Thanks for listening, folks.

0: The band's name is Hayseed Dixie, from their album Weapons of Grass Destruction, Hardy Har. Good one, boys. We heard Paint It Black. The Sounds from Sweden, led by Maya Iverson. We heard Painted by Numbers. Bluesman Johnny Hartsman gave us Paint My Mailbox Blue, originally done by Taj Mahal, and The Stones from 1966. Number one, their third number one, the first ever with sitar. So if you're keeping score, there's a fun fact for you. I'm Jeff, trying to keep it between the lines, and hope you'll keep it right here on your source for alternative music in Central Maine, Hooskow Radio.
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someone just like you. Her eyes used to shine when they looked into mine, but dimmed when she found someone new. If you only knew the troubles I've gone through,

Hi, this is Tim with Jigs, Hoedowns, and Songs O' Tragedy, and you're listening to Hooskow Radio. And let's start out the show today. We're going to have some veterans on the show today, veterans of the music business. This first gentleman's been around since the early 60s, I'm saying, in the business. Really well known for, you know, better part of 50 years. He put an album out in the year 2020 called Solo, and he called it that because it's just him and his guitars. He's a legend in Canada and a near legend here in the United States. His name, Gordon Lightfoot.

That was Dion from his album of 2020 called Blues with Friends. His friend on that one was Mr. Paul Simon, and they gave us Song for Sam Cooke, subtitled Here in America. Before that, we heard the lead-off cut from the latest Gordon Lightfoot album. The album's called Solo. We heard Oh So Sweet. This is Tim. You're listening to Jigs, Hoedowns, and Songs of Tragedy on Huskow Radio, WXNZ. I'm going to leave you today with one more veteran of the music business. Yeah, you might have heard of him. In the year 2020, he put out an album called Rough and Rowdy Ways. This is Bob Dylan.

Bob Dylan with I've Made Up My Mind to Give Myself to You. This is Tim. You've been listening to Jigs, Hoedowns, and Songs of Tragedy.

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I'm beside myself, bringing you three cuts today. First off, from the Motels off their 1983 album, Little Robbers, here is the title song, Little Robbers.

0: That was Chrissy Hynde and the Pretenders off their 1980 self-titled album with Mystery Achievement. Prior to that, it was Gary Merrick off his album Stand for Love with Don't Let the Good Die Young. Thanks for tuning in to WXNZ Skowhegan, your local, all-volunteer, community, commercial-free radio station.
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3: Hello there, friends. 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I'm the host of the Arrested Development Show. 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And here's what you're going to hear. You're going to hear from my Mount Rushmore of rock. You're going to hear from the Beatles, the best band there ever was and ever will be, the Rolling Stones, the Monkees, and Elvis Costello. And we're also going to hear from 21st century artists and Arrested Development favorites like Webb Wilder, the last of the full-grown men, the Stone Coyotes, the family band from Northampton, and the Fountains of Wayne, the greatest pop band, power pop band there ever was. And we also love girl groups. How much do we love girl groups? I'll tell you how much. At the Arrested Development Show, we're going to hear from our beloved Bangles and Go-Go's. We're also going to hear from the original gangster Shangri-La's and Arrested Development favorites, the Cocktail Slippers, who I was lucky enough to see last year at Gino's Rock Club in Portland. And most of all, we love to play tracks from bands and solo artists that you might not have heard of, because a great song is a great song is a great song. So I hope you'll join me every Saturday night at 8 p.m. for the Arrested Development Show. And as always, we hope to catch you on the flip side.

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Radio, art, and a bit of wild will set you free. My name's Morgan Knox McLeod, and for this next bit, you're listening to Barefoot Wild Woman Underground. My goal here in 2020 is to connect you with music you might not have heard, and we're going to start out today with The Ragtime Rumors and Pinocchio.

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The stories that are told, the days of old. But you must never consume what is yet to unfold. Like everything in life, we are controlled. From the day that we're conceived, we're neatly placed in a row. With every step we lose our independent soul. But you must never chase the bullet, lift up your blindfold.

And that was Sunrise Revolution by United State of Mind. I absolutely love them. That was written by Livingston Brown and performed with Robin Trower and Maxi Priest. And because I just think they're hot right now and I love their message, I'm going to play another one. And this is called We Are Just People.

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0: Ferguson with our hands up. 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
1: One day.

0: And that was Glory by Common and John Legend. Before that, we played a little bit of United State of Mind, Are We Just People, and Sunrise Revolution. I want to thank you for spending some time with me today. You've been listening to Barefoot Wild Woman Underground. My name is Morgan Knox McLeod, and I'm wishing you a blessed and beautiful day. Bye.
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This is Spin Mall, and we're going to be listening to some songs from Lena Lovitch, Susie and the Banshee, The Sugar Cubes, Kitty, Daisy, and Lewis this set. So stay tuned. We'll start off with Lena Lovitch, Lucky Number from 1979.

I hope you're all out there dancing. I know I am here in the studio. That was the Sugar Cubes doing the song Hit. It's an early band with Bjork, 1992. Before that, we had Susie and the Banshees, Kiss Them For Me. That was 1991. And then we started it off with Lena Lovitch, Lucky Number, 1979. Okay, so we're going to go out with one more with Kitty, Daisy, and Lewis. A Brit band, all siblings, play all their own instruments, love the old sounds, and have made some of the old sounds into their own new sound. This is from 2017. The CD is Super Scope. The name of the song is Black Van. I don't know what it means, but it's a lot of fun. So thanks for listening to Spin Mall and to WXNZ. Until next time.

Hi, folks. Welcome to another edition of Dancing with Jan on your favorite radio station, Huska Radio. Going to kick off this set with David Mallet. This is the title track from his CD, Greening Up on the Huska.

All right, so this song is called Roll On, my friends. And when I did this last year, when it comes to the ending, so it stops, like I'd be doing the chorus, and it's like, I said, roll on, my friend. And it gets to the end, I go, I said, roll on, my friend. And then it's this big false ending there, right? And then the drums come in. Boom, boom, boom, boom, boom, boom. I said, roll. And that's your part. Okay? So, anyways, when we get to the end, I'll do the drum thing. Boom, boom, boom. I don't play drums very good, but I can do air drums pretty good. And then we all come in, and I said, roll on, my friend. That's the chorus right there. I'm sure you'll get it. But join in if you could. It'd be great fun. And remember, we're live.

Yes, that's what I ask you to do. Dance with me. Little set featuring our main musicians and songwriters. A couple of brothers from Whitefield, the Oshmer Brothers, Dark Nights, Golden Days, and that, of course, Dance with Me. Little big band, big band in my life in the past. Can't judge a book looking at a cover featuring Walt McGee. Bob Lovelace recorded live at the South Solon Meeting House. Roll on, my friend. And we started it out with David Mallett, Greening Up. Well, that's it for this edition of Dancing with Jan. 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

Whitney from their latest album. It's an album of all covers, and that was High on a Rocky Ridge. Al Green, of course, how great to hear that one. Love and Happiness, and Yola started it with her version of Shady Grove. I'm Annie, and now I'm going to go to Neil Young and Crazy Horse. Although this was recorded in 2003, it has just been released, a double pocket, and this is the opening track, Falling From Above.

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Hooskow Radio. Jitterbug Jimmy and Misdemeanor bringing you a Grammy Award winner, Best Contemporary Blues Album, 1997, Just Like You, from the Delta Blues artist and music of Keb Moe.

you know I love you, baby, and I just can't leave you alone. I love you, baby, just like a dog loves a bone.

Ted Moe, Just Like You, 1996. We started off with I'm On Your Side, followed by The Action, Love Blues, and that last one was Angelina. Delta Blues, and a Grammy winner to boot, on WXNZ, Skowhegan. Hooskow Radio. Jitterbug Jimmy and Misdemeanor saying, stick around for more great music. Thanks for tuning in, and keep on the sunny side.

WXNZ host Butchie Bow Wow here with another busted set where the first song is about getting busted in one way or another. John Hyatt's Tennessee Plates is up first with a story about a cross-country escapade with police looking for a Cadillac with Tennessee plates and the final verse lyric, "Well, this ain't no hotel I'm writing you from. It's a Tennessee prison up in Brushy Mountain where yours sincerely is doing 5 to 8. Stamping out my time, making Tennessee plates."

That was Tennessee Plates from John Hiatt's live album called Comes Alive at Budokan. The title actually parodies both Peter Frampton's Frampton Comes Alive and At Budokan albums by numerous artists, most famously Cheap Trick, because it's just a collection of live tracks from his tour of North America with his incredible band, The Guilty Dogs, released in 1994. Next, I have another live track from the same album called Icy Blue Heart, with the opening line, "She came onto him like a slow-moving cold front. His beer was warmer than the look in her eyes." And later in the song, he sings, "These days we all play cool, calm, and collected. Why our lips could turn blue just shooting the breeze." And then later still, this stunner, "Girl, you're a beauty like I've never witnessed. Mmm, and I've seen the northern lights dancing on air." Here's Icy Blue Heart.

Continuing with John Hiatt, I will close out another WXNZ Butchie Bow Wow Busted set with his song Paper Thin, again from Comes Alive at Budokan, with a lyric, I was just mixing up some chemicals. You could have heard a pin drop. You could have heard my life crawl.

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Until next time.

Well, we started out that time trying to give you the blues. Little Walter did My Babe, and Howlin' Wolf, His Friend, did Smokestack Lightning. Then on to Mose Allison, Love the Life I Live. Lambert Hendrickson Ross did Twisted, the one that Joni Mitchell did years later. And then the Honey Drippers with Robert Plant on vocals, Good Rockin' at Midnight, the name of that. Thought I read somewhere that Robert Plant really regretted not keeping that band together. He had a lot of fun doing it, and he really sort of fizzled out there for a while after that. Robert Plant now playing with the sensational Shapeshifters. Someday we'll play that for you, too.

0: from WXNZ Scowie. It's another slice of time with the Tron. We're going to talk about dietary foods that are served here in the Hoskow if you are been incarcerated.
1: Morning.
2: Morning.
1: Well, what you got?
2: Well, there's egg and bacon, egg, sausage and bacon, egg and spam, egg, bacon and spam, egg, bacon, sausage and spam, spam, bacon, sausage and spam, spam, egg, spam, spam, bacon and spam, spam, sausage, spam, spam, spam, bacon, spam, tomato and spam, spam, spam, spam, egg and spam, spam, spam, spam, spam, spam, spam, bacon and spam, spam, spam, spam, spam, spam, spam, spam, spam. Crevettes with the Bordeaux sauce served in the Provençal manner with shallots and aubergines garnished with truffle pate, brandy and a fried egg on top and spam.
3: Have you got anything without spam?
2: Well, the spam egg sausage and spam, that's not got much spam in it.
3: I don't want any spam.
1: Why can't she have egg, bacon, spam and sausage?
3: That's got spam in it.
1: Hasn't got as much spam in it as spam, egg, sausage and spam, has it?
3: Could you do me egg, bacon, spam and sausage without the spam then? What do you mean, I don't like spam.
4: Spam, spam, spam, spam, spam, spam, spam, spam, spam, spam, spam, spam, spam, spam, spam,
2: spam, spam, spam, spam, spam, spam, spam, spam, spam, spam, spam, spam, spam, spam, spam, spam, spam, spam, spam, spam,
3: spam, spam, spam, spam, spam,
1: spam, spam, spam, spam, spam, spam, spam, spam, spam, spam, spam, spam, spam, spam, spam. I'm having spam, spam, spam, spam, spam, spam, spam, baked beans, spam, spam, spam, and spam.
4: Spam, spam, spam, spam, spam, spam, spam, spam, spam, spam, spam, spam, spam, spam.
2: Baked beans are off.
1: Well, could I have her spam instead of the baked beans then?
2: You mean spam, spam, spam, spam, spam, spam, spam, spam, spam, spam, spam, spam, spam, spam, spam, spam, spam, spam, spam, spam, spam, spam, spam, spam, spam, spam, spam, spam, spam, spam, spam, spam, spam, spam, spam, spam, spam, spam, spam, spam, spam, spam, spam, spam, spam, spam, spam, spam, spam, spam, spam, spam, spam, spam, spam, spam, spam, spam, spam, spam, spam, spam, spam, spam, spam, spam, spam, spam, spam, spam, spam, spam, spam, spam, spam, spam, spam, spam, spam, spam, spam, spam, spam, spam, spam, spam, spam, spam, spam, spam, spam, spam, spam, spam, spam, spam, spam, spam, spam, spam, spam, spam, spam, spam, spam, spam, spam, spam, spam, spam, spam, spam, spam, spam, spam, spam, spam, spam, spam, spam, spam, spam, spam, spam, spam, spam, spam, spam, spam,

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0: Hey, it's time for some blues on Huskar Radio, where music and art will set you free. I'm Captain Barney, and the name of my show is Jailhouse Blues. This set features two songs by blues bands recorded live in concert. First up, here are three blues artists who toured together as Blues Caravan 2018. Mike Zito, Vanya Sky, and Bernard Allison.
1: Can I get a hell yeah? That's what I'm talking about.

Let me tell you. Robert Johnson.

That was a two-song set of blues songs recorded live in concert. That last song was a song titled Down to Memphis by Alistair Green. Before that, starting off the mini-set, was a song called Make Blues, Not War, performed by Mike Zito, Vanya Sky, and Bernard Allison, who toured together as Blues Caravan 2018. The song was a Mike Zito original, and he provided the vocals for the live version, along with all three artists on guitar. We're keeping the blues alive, so thanks for listening to Jailhouse Blues. I'm Captain Barney, and this is commercial-free XNZ, Skowhegan.

The band Churches with Final Girl, also Elvis Costello and the Attractions from their Spanish album, Spanish Model. Tune Yards did Make It Right, and Van Morrison, Deadbeat Saturday Night from his latest Double Pocket. I'm Annie, and this is Very Danceable, Angelique Kidjo from Mother Nature. Hey, we-

As promised, we are back with a few more tunes from the movie soundtrack CD, Almost Famous, 2000. Some great stuff from back some 24 years ago. But it's happening right now on Huskow Radio WXNZ, Skowhegan. Jitterbug Jimmy here with Face the Music and starting us off with Simple Man, Lynyrd Skynyrd.

0: This Grammy-winning rock album movie soundtrack from 2000 has a slew of great songs on it. We started with Simple Man, Lynyrd Skynyrd, followed by That's the Way, Led Zeppelin, and that last one was Something in the Air, Thunderclap Newman. My, how time flies. This is the one and only Hooskow Radio WXNZ, Skowhegan. Jitterbug Jimmy here with Face the Music. Hope you enjoyed it. Thanks for tuning in and keep on the sunny side.
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You're listening to WXNZ, Who's Cow Radio, and this is the Floydster Set. I think today we'll do a bluegrass set for the summer. Lots of festivals around in the summertime for bluegrass. Here is Molly Tuttle.

There's a bit of a cut from the Peter Rowan and Tony Rice album called You Were There For Me. We started with Molly Tuttle's album, City of Gold, and cut from that. And then on to Bob Paisley and Southern Grass from their album Live from Holland. And then Doyle Lawson and Quicksilver from their album A Hard Game of Life. And then Tim O'Brien from his album Traveler. This is WXNZ, Who's Cow Radio.

direct light and a thin veil of clouds keeps the stars out of sight. 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

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Mr. Michael Gordon.

That was Fish kicking off this set of the quarter hour, WXNZ Skowhegan. That song was called Lawn Boy. And we'll actually finish up this set with just one more tune. It'll be a long one, another live tune by Fish. So kick back and enjoy.

Thanks, everyone. It's a very cool room. I don't know how many of you were here last time, but it's good to be back. Okay. Mike, he likes the way it sounds there.

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I'm Lard, here to bring you another edition of Cell Block Rock A to Z. This time around, I'll be playing songs from bands and artists whose names begin with the letter H. Yes, we're up to the H's now. And I'm going to begin with a great upbeat song from a band called The Honorary Title. This is This City's Summer. So thanks for listening to A to Z on commercial-free XNZ.

0: and gentlemen, Howard Lewis.
1: Yeah, there's a great version of Barracuda from Heart here on Cell Block Rock A to Z. That's off their The Road Home live record they put out in 1995. Before the Wilson Silsas, we heard from Hole. Yes, Courtney Love and Company were in fine form on the CD Celebrity Skin, and that's one of many great songs off of it. That's called Hit So Hard. And the honorary title started off the set back there as well. All right, I'm going to squeeze in one more H-band now. This is Howling Maggie with Long Live Doug, or Standing, as it's called. It's a great track from their Honeysuckle Rose CD. So thanks for listening to Cell Block Rock here on Huskow Radio, where music and art will set you free.

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1: Sundays, holidays, vacation time, we must be ready every day, all the time, to do the right thing

In the humid valley surrounding southern Ohio's famous Mill Creek, the sights and sounds of industry are everywhere. Here, mighty factories produce large quantities of soap, hand lotion, and toilet bowl cleaner. Giant chemical processing plants churn out toxic substances by the hundreds. Across the way, the city's largest meat packer slaughters its cattle and swine to prepare it for sale to the public. From companies like these, cascading brooks and little waterfalls of industrial waste are carried to the fuming, foamy Mill Creek below. It is here that the Tree Frog Brewing Company draws the water to brew its distinctive beer. Little wonder that the bottles of Tree Frog are colored green to remind you of Tree Frog's urban industrial home and to camouflage the toxic products inside. One taste will tell you why the Mill Creek water prohibits Tree Frog beer from tasting like much. 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Tree Frog Brewing Company, Cincinnati, Ohio.

I'm Time Walker. Here is Jazz Beat, some late night jazz, starting with Bonafide from the 2001 release Po House. Here is Schmoke.

That was Dr. Lonnie Smith from his 2021 release Breathe. Epistrophe was that tune. Before that was R plus R equals Now from the 2021 release Live. Perspectives Postpartum was that tune. And I started off this late night jazz set of Jazz Beat with Bonafide and Schmoke. Thanks for listening to Husker Radio. I'm Time Walker. This is Jazz Beat. And more great music's on the way.

Hola y bienvenidos a La Música Latina en WXNZ, Skowhegan. Hi, this is Música Latina on WXNZ, Skowhegan, Huscar Radio. I'm Ivor, and today we're going to be listening to some of the music of La Oreja de Van Gogh. That means Van Gogh's ear, and they're from the Basque region of Spain. We're going to start right out with El 28.

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1: 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And this is the Floydster Set, today featuring a few of my favorite songwriters. Here's Mickey Newberry.

least I wanted to be. Somebody told me she was in town. I found out today. Lord, how it hurts me to hear that she's down. But what else can I say?

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One summer evening, we attended a free outdoor concert that was put on by the Waterville Opera House. It had two dynamite bands performing, and the crowd loved every song. Starting us off, Tricky Britches, 2016, coming in hot.

That last one was Allagash. And before that, Francine and Darlin' Corey. Tricky Britches, coming in hot. Next up, the second band to play that summer evening, Enter the Haggis. From their double album, Cheers and Echoes, here's a small sampling called No More Stones.

0: Tricky Britches, 2016, and Enter the Haggis, 2015. Two incredible bands, and you're hearing them on Hooskow Radio, WXNZ, and it's Face the Music with Jitterbug Jimmy and Misdemeanor, hoping you liked our venture out of the past and into the present. We'll play more of Enter the Haggis on another set, but right now, thank you very much for tuning in, and keep on the sunny side.
1: 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I'm beside myself bringing you a variety of B-Side vinyl. We kick today's show off with the Hollies and On a Carousel.

0: a quick recap of today's show. Starting it all off, we had the Hollies and On a Carousel. After that, it was Steely Dan and Reeling in the Years. Dan Fogelberg brought us Leader of the Band. And we wrapped up the show with the Beatles and She Loves You. Thanks for tuning in to commercial-free WXNZ Skowhegan. 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

0: Hey, it's time for some blues on Huskar Radio. This is Captain Barney, and the name of my show is Jailhouse Blues. This set features acoustic guitar songs by blues artists. Up first, from Rockland, Maine, here's Blind Albert.
1: And we'd like to do it for you right now.

A set featuring acoustic guitar blues. That last song was called Wine-Headed Woman, as performed by Lil Ronnie Owens and Gordon Harrower, otherwise known as Blue and Lonesome Duo. Before that, Gary Cogdell and Chaz DiPaolo performed a song called Two Tones Calling. And starting off the set was Blind Albert from Rockland, Maine, with a live version of Spitzer and the Winemaker. I was there when he recorded it live on the air at Colby College in Waterville. We're keeping the blues alive, so thanks for listening to my show, Jailhouse Blues. I'm Captain Barney, and this is commercial-free XNZ.

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1: Guillaume Nuo and the Stride Piano Kings with Cherokee and Salt Peanuts. That's a great album from 2020. Also, Creamery Station, Walk With Me is their LP, and One With Zero. Great jam band there from Connecticut. And Wally Barnick was first, Waiting for a Miracle. I'm Annie, and now let's go to Sarah Bareilles. This is the title track of her latest album, More Love.

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My name's Morgan Knox McLeod, and you're listening to Barefoot Wild Woman Underground. My hope is always to spread a positive message and help you remember. So today, we're going to start out with Here for a Moment by Gone, Gone, and Beyond the Human Experience.

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Before that, Pachamama by Beautiful Chorus. And we started our set today with Here for a Moment by Gone Gone Beyond and the Human Experience. And our last set today is Sanu by Rising Appalachia and the Human Experience again.

0: 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That's all the time we have today on our set, but I did want to leave you with just one little message, and that was to remind you to let your love become the most dominant energy. 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Don't doubt your ability to create the life you desire. You've been listening to Barefoot Wild Woman Underground, and I certainly hope you've enjoyed our set today. I know I've enjoyed my time with you here, and I look forward to next time. Until then, be grateful, be humble, and be kind. Bye now.
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8: got. WXNZ thanks Maine Grains, a traditional grist mill processing stone ground organic flour, rolled oats, and whole grains for bakers, brewers, and chefs across the Northeast. Maine Grains has purchased $5 million worth of grain from area farmers and has been a catalyst in the revival of a grain economy in this state. 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
12: 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And it's Jitterbug Jimmy and Mr. Meaner with Face the Music. On this set, we have a few selections off a brand new 2021 album, Blackmore's Night, Nature's Light. Check it out.

Blackmore's Night and the wonderful album Nature's Light 2021 with the music of Ritchie Blackmore and the beautiful voice of Candace Knight. We started out with Der Lietz, Musketeer, followed by the Twisted Oak, and that last one was Darker Shade of Black. Thank you, Annie, up there at the general store for this music. It's Hooskow Radio and Face the Music on WXNZ Skowhegan. Mr. Meter and Jitterbug Jimmy saying, hope you like this set. Thanks for tuning in and keep on the sunny side.

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Jeff here. It's the Arrested Development Show right here on your source for alternative music in Central Maine, WXNZ Huskar Radio. And Halloween is coming in a couple of weeks. Let's get things started off with something from the Legend Killers right here on Huskar Radio.

0: Wrapping up that House of Horrors set, we heard the Nervous Eaters, legendary pop band from Boston, making a welcome return to the studio from their 2024 album Rock and Roll Your Heart Away. We heard Vampire before that from their album 1 Million Delinquents, released in 2009. We heard the Memphis Morticians doing Trash Devil Rock. And before that from their album The Clocks Are Out of Time, 2024. We heard the Jack Rubies with Shark Attack. I love that name, the Jack Rubies. And starting it all off from Ontario, Canada, the Legend Killers. We heard Zombie Janitor from Hell, punk band from Ontario, Canada. I am Jeff. Hope when the trick-or-treaters haunt your door that you'll be kind. And as always, I will catch you on the dark side.
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was Rick Todd. And just before that, we heard from Davis Kathreiner. Next up here on WXNZ, Skowhegan, Dom Flemons.

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Hey, it's time for some blues on Huska Radio. This is Captain Barney, and the name of my show is Jailhouse Blues. This set features four songs by female vocalists. First up, with a very unique vocal style, here's Alexis P. Suter.

That was a set featuring four songs by female blues vocalists. That last song was called Raise Me Right by David Lumsden and Friends with guest vocalist Mary Jo Curry. Before that, a sister duo called Larkin Poe, the song called Bleach Blonde Bottle Blues. The second song in the set was Let's Rock by Lindsay Beaver. And starting off the set with a song called Can't Find a Reason was deep-voiced female blues singer Alexis P. Souter. I'm Captain Barney, and this is Commercial Free XNZ. We're keeping the blues alive, so thanks for listening to my show, Jailhouse Blues.

That was, of course, Jimmy Buffett with In the Shelter. And up before that was Exodus by Bob Marley and the Wailers. We'll finish up today's set of the Quarter Hour with a song by the Samples called Indiana. Enjoy.

0: 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And it's time for another edition of The Great Escape with Greta
1: and Hambone. Today we want to play a sweet set of music. Let's start with the Waifs singing Sugar Mama off their Ironbark CD.

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Comes and goes in a minute. Where's the real stuff in life?

0: That was Robinella and the CC String Band with Candy Coated Valentine. We also played Make Someone Happy by none other than Jimmy Durante.
1: Here's a new one by Ry Cooder, Your Own Sweet Way, and we'll close out the set with Muddy Waters singing Sugar Sweet.

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My name is Art, here to bring you another edition of Cell Block Rock. No real theme to the program today, just a bunch of songs I like, and I hope you will too. I'm going to start off with something from a band called Chappelle, from their CD, The Redheaded's Allegations. This is called The Game. Thanks for listening to Huskar Radio, folks.

little something for you right there from a band called Gooding. Their 2014 release is called We Are the Dark Stars, and that was just Song, Sin, and Salvation. Pretty cool duet right there. Before that, you heard from the Paper Lions from their CD Full Color, came out in 2016. You heard a Believer, it's kind of a dance pop, dance rock kind of song. And let's see, who was it? Chappelle was back there as well. Chappelle, I think. All right. Gonna get one more for you right now from a band called Dragon King. This is Fail Big. Thanks for listening to Huskow Radio, where music and art will always set you free.

Who knows? Maybe you're trying to dance while you're stuck in traffic in your car doing the old curbside crawl. Yeah.

Hey, it's time for some blues on Huskar Radio. This is Captain Barney, and the name of my show is Jailhouse Blues. This set features blues from around the world, starting off with two artists from Croatia. First up, here's Tomislav Goluban.

0: blues from around the world. That last track was called I Cannot Believe by a band from Belgium called the Travelin' Blue Kings. The first two songs were by artists originally from Croatia. Katarina Pijak did a song called Roads That Cross, and Tomislav Goluban did a track called Little Pigeon. We're keeping the blues alive at WXNZ, so thanks for listening to my show, Jailhouse Blues. I'm Captain Barney.
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got a full set of Cowboy Junkies for you here at the quarter hour. WXNZ Skowhegan. We'll do 5 songs in total, including the song we kicked off the set with. A few years ago, well, actually many years ago, had the fortunate opportunity to spend a little bit of time with Margot Timmons, the lead singer of the Cowboy Junkies. Truly a really nice, wonderful person. And I love their music, and hope you enjoy this set.

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On today's show, we're headed to the mountains. We get it kicked off with Vernon Ray with Cabin on a Mountain, and we follow that up with John Denver and Rocky Mountain High.

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First from Simon and Garfunkel, and then we follow it up with Blood, Sweat, and Tears.

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And thanks for listening to WXNZ Skowhegan Hooskow Radio, where art, music, and B-side vinyl will set you free. That's great.

Ladies and gentlemanos, it is time for the Retro Earnest Rock Show. And I'm Retro Earnest, and you are tuned into 98.1 WXMZ Huskow Radio on the tropical island of Skowhegan, Maine, where Speedos and bikinis are optional. But what isn't optional, all you groovy babies, is the rock and roll that's coming for you loud and proud. So let's launch a killer quad as we travel time and space in our retro rocket pod. Now let's get things started with some Chicago Transit Authority, or just plain old Chicago for you mere mortals, and a tune titled Ain't It Time from that Hot Streets LP of 1978.

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And you heard it on the Retroornis Rock Show on WXNZ Radio. So what do you say we journey with Journey to 1981 Dead or Alive from their Escape LP?

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The feast is grand because we're dining at the table that delivers real rock and roll and not the same old corporate radio scraps. 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Next up, let's hit the town with Toto and a track from their 1982 LP, Toto 4, titled Afraid of Love. Who, me? No way.

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Now let me leave you with the Steve Miller Band and a track titled The Stake from their 1977 LP Book of Dreams. Till next time, don't choke on the woke, bow to the cow, put that pain in your vein or you'll wind up insane. Peace, love, and music.

Hi, this is Ivor at WXNZ, Skowhegan Hooskow Radio. Today, we're going to focus on some more artists that played at the Skowhegan Opera House, which is above the municipal building in, right here in Skowhegan. First, we're here going to hear some music by Boreal Tourdoux. That's Rob Sylvain, Tom Jakes, Ron Bonnevie, and Steve Muse, who plays fiddle. Steve and Rob went with us on a French immersion up in St. George back in the day. Starting with Louiston, sung by Rob Sylvain, and then Quelle Belle Vie, What a Good Life.

Now we're going to hear The Savages. The Savages was a band headed by Brooke Savage, featuring his sons Mark, Jake, and with JB Edwards. They came back from California for a big show produced by Marie Caparros. Back to Maine and Coffee Brandy.

You're listening to WXNZ Skowhegan Hoosegow Community Radio. This is Spin Mall, here with four songs from young pop punk rock bands. I'll be playing some of their more accessible tunes for your listening pleasure. First up will be a band called Starcrawler, LA band. Name of the CD is Devour You, and the tune is No More Pennies.

That was Dream Wife, a London-based band 2020 release. CD is called So When You Gonna. The name of the tune is Temporary, and it's actually about miscarriages. Before that, Fruit Bats, Chicago-based band. CD is called Gold Past Life. Tune is A Lingering Love. And before that, we started things off with Starcrawler. CD is called Devour You. The name of the song is No More Pennies. They're all young bands. Their material is primarily more punk, but I pick the more accessible tunes to play for this set. We're going to go out with one more, Dream Wife. Name of the tune is You Do You, and it's from the same CD, So When You Gonna. Thanks for listening to Spin Mall. Until next time.

For a long time, Edie Brickell did not record on her own or with her band, the New Bohemians. But at last, in 2018, she put out a record called Rocket. And it's varied. Like this song here. It's called Superhero.

They're great songwriters, the two of them, Christine McVie, Lindsey Buckingham, from an album that they did together in 2017. And that was called Carnival Begin. Also Sandy Denny in there doing Friends, and Edie Brickell and New Bohemians from Rocket started that set. Behind me we can hear Sir Paul McCartney. This is from his Egypt Station CD. This is called I Don't Know.

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3: 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Okay, how about a little bit of Dr. John to start it out?

Thank you so much, Stevie Ray Vaughan. Talk about a variety set. That's what you get here on WXNZ. Now, Stevie Ray Vaughan couldn't stand the weather. Jethro Tull before that, Cold Wind to Valhalla. And Dr. John started out that set with St. James Infirmary. You've been dancing with Jan on WXNZ. Keep it there and tell your friends. 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

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You're listening to Barefoot Wild Woman Underground. My name is Morgan Knox McLeod, and my reason for being here today is to help connect and share music that inspires and motivates change in the wild women we all love and the men that love them. Believe it or not, we've all struggled to find self, and in these times, more than ever, this is the music that's helped me be inspired.

0: 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And now, a little Apple Tree with Erykah Badu.
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0: And with that, I'll say goodbye. 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
3: It's a part two of B.B. King doing it his way. The album, Blues on the Bayou, 1998. This is Face the Music with Jitterbug Jimmy and Misdemeanor coming to you on the one and only Huskow Radio. 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B.B. King with Lucille and his music and his band. Starting us off, Blues in G.

That last one was Good Man Gone Bad. And before that, Tell Me Baby. This next one is for Misdemeanor, who's sitting right here next to me. If I Lost You.

0: B.B. King, Doing It His Way. Blues on the Bayou, 1998 on WXNZ Hooskow Radio. Jitterbug Jimmy and Misdemeanor with Face the Music. Hope you liked it. Thanks for tuning in and keep on the sunny side.
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Well, hi, I'm DJ Timewalker, and honestly, I wonder if you could even guess which DJ was playing this music. This is Jazz Beat on Hooskow Radio. You just heard three tunes from Bon Iver. There's a rhythm, If Only I Could Wait, featuring Danielle Haim, and Walk Home. Thanks for listening to Hooskow Radio. Coming up next is Kendra Erica with Dance in the Fire.

Hey, I'm Time Walker. This is Jazzbeat on Hooscow Radio. Here are a couple tunes from Hayley Brinell, starting with the title track from her Beautiful Tomorrow album.

inside. I can't hide that in my reverie the band starts to play, and the bells begin to chime to make me sing it out loud. My head is writing melodies, my heart can plainly see that it's not ready to perform a note on A, B, C, D, E, F, G. No, I have been in love before and always run away before the song goes out.

0: So, can you believe that? You just heard unreleased material from Miles Davis off the 2023 release from MEB, the Miles Electric Band, from their album That You Not Dare to Forget, and Hail to the Chief. Before that was a couple tunes off of Haley Brinnell, with the title track Beautiful Tomorrow and the sound, and I'm going to go back to Haley Brinnell, because this is an awesome album, and her take on T for Two. I'm DJ Time Walker, and this is Jazz Beat on Hooscow Radio.
1: 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Nobody near us to see us or hear us, no friends or relations, weekend vacation.

0: That's the one and only Solomon Burke from his Very Best Of album. We started with Clary Brown and the Bangin' Rackettes. What a great name. Followed by James Hunter. And then on to Nathaniel Rateliff and the Night Sweats from his Tearing at the Seams album. And then Joss Stone from her first album, Soul Sessions. This is WXNZ, Who's Cow Radio.
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We're going back to 1964. I believe it's the Rolling Stones' first release. Correct me if I'm wrong. The Rolling Stones now on London Records. And the name of this song is Surprise, Surprise.

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Before that, we had the Stones version of Little Red Rooster, and now I want to take you out with Bob Dylan, Blood on the Tracks, Meet Me in the Morning. 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
1: 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But we have a little twist. We're going to play a bluegrass version by Del McCoury from his CD, Del and the Boys.
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We are Central Maine's commercial-free community radio station. I'm Lard here to bring you another edition of Cell Block Rock, my daytime show here at the Hooskow. Let's start the program today with something from a band called Cookie Duster. Yes, from their self-titled debut release. This is a track called 2 Feet Stand Up. So here we go, some rock and roll for you right here on Hooskow Radio, where music and art will always set you free.

fulfilling. Work. My life's not made for work. And worrying about things that kill me. 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Not just to enjoy, but work.

That's a band called Dax for you right there. From their CD Beating Hearts and False Alarms, you just heard Alchemy. Before that, we had Husa doing Something More. And the Cookie Duster kicked off this set of Cell Block Rock doing 2 Feet Stand Up. Okay, I'm gonna squeeze in one more for you now. From a band called Last One Out, this is The Cavalry. 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

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I'm Jeff, your host, and this is the Arrested Development Show, where we're going to dedicate today's show to a pet project of mine. Let's kick things off with some rock pile.